Chipping. That's all the light. Horny when you get yours. Jealous when she gets his. Chipping. But that's all that life is. That's all that life is. Drooling when you want to kill. Salty when you get the bill. Chipping.

Ever stop to wonder what makes you run? 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They've been doing it before me and you. Ain't nothing new under the sun, they say. Ain't there a better way to get it done? Ain't there a better way to have your fun? Every spring I gives me that quiz. Get the same old answer every year. Chipping, that's all that life is. 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

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I swear everything you did or you dropped on me. I'm at the studio making hits, take a shot for me. 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
1: I'm tired of that phone.

said, I now go to Alden to come. And in my own, I know you live in him, but I'll let this home. I'm Tim Malkasuno, Alden.

Good evening. It's 6 o'clock. The pileated woodpeckers are looking for a little food. And the spasmodic hammering shatters the soundscape. 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

It's 10 o'clock. The revelry of the Pacific chorus frogs is scarcely affected by the engine vibrations from passing late night airplane flights. 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

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You are listening to a special 24-hour Earth Day broadcast of the soundscape from the